0: 16 shots.
1: I don't want no child.
2: We're great. The Magnum 44, 22 rifle.
1: I'm sick of hearing that stuff.
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3: John.

Cycle. Sky Cycle is not a motorcycle. I never did say I was gonna jump in on a motorcycle. The vehicle looks like a bottle of beer and has an open cockpit. It will not fly. And it puts out 5,000 pounds of thrust, 15,000 pounds of generous power, and 3,000 pounds of

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It is all around us. You have to let it all go. Fear, doubt, and disbelief. Free your mind.

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It is all around us. You have to let it all go. Fear, doubt, and disbelief.

And now, folks, so that you too may learn to hit that jive, let me give you a simple explanation of Jitterbug Fundamentals.

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It isn't exactly that. To me, it goes much deeper. Cutting implies severing something. It really should be called assembly. Mosaic is assembling something to create a whole, create an idea.

mystery is an intellectual process. But suspense is essentially an emotion.

And Manila. And Manila. And Manila. And Manila. And I guess it's gotta be.

0: Hawaii, and Manila.
1: Detroit, man.
0: On the moon, maybe.
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I want to point out first that I'm

0: 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I'm the galactically feared, globally reviled, universally despised. They call me...
1: John Zook.
2: We're the Power Rangers.

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1: 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'Cause I know you don't want any more of this.

0: 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What I need to do is join a cooking class.
1: Yeah? You gonna bake yourself a booby cake?
0: Why would I do that? Who wants a cake instead of the real thing? Those classes are packed with hotties looking to brush up on their domestic skills.
1: Oh. Well, I'm gonna take it to another dimension entirely, baby.
0: Huh?
1: From now on, the only

0: 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Do you remember that? Do you remember that song?
1: Yeah,
0: I do. That song, because I still sing that song. I first heard it from you. That was the first time. Remember?

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Are we getting through? Is anything happening?

0: Listen, Kev, what are you so worried about? You know Mom's gonna pack your stuff anyway. You're what the French call les incompetents.
1: What?

Ladies and gentlemen, many songs have been written, and this is one of them.

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